Well, everything is one color, like a dark pewter color. There are no right angles anywhere. There was almost nothing other than a small

Yeah, and the seeds were small too. I mean, obviously it was made, you know, for something small. But there was no, like, there's nothing else in there. There's just seeds, the reactor, and some of the subcomponents.

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I'll be left with nothing. 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

0: 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We saw divine intervention rattle through the bones of everybody that was ever shot.
1: I wanna be a wolf, so I can understand. But I don't wanna know what it's

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I like the waterfront, far away, sitting back in an armchair. An office on the beach, I can relocate at will.